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Wanna stay in and just watch some series. Don't wanna get up, so I'ma ask Siri, would you play me the newest episode of Game of Thrones? I like that. Then she told me right back, okay, okay. Now I'ma order pizza with that online mode.

0: King Crab alias Raja Kepiting.
1: King Crab is a friend of SpongeBob, right? And then Patrick,
0: Mr. Crab, not King Crab.
1: Not King Crab. Yeah. Okay. Why Alwi Farhan we called like King Crab?
0: Because Alwi Farhan have a style.
1: Oh,
0: defense
1: yeah.
0: style or yeah. Play style in badminton is like
1: miring-miring.
0: Crab. Yeah, miring-miring ke samping jalannya kiri kanan because
1: he
0: moves like a crab on the court. Badminton court.
1: The way he step her his foot.
0: Yes.
1: The way he move and everything is
0: it looks like a crab.
1: Oh, and then is there a correlation between King Crab and King Nasar?
0: Yes, because Alwi Farhan so often dead lamb in his house, yeah.
1: Oh yeah. Because Alwi Farhan sometimes stronger in the dark, ya. Yeah?
0: Ini aja aku udah ngomong bahasa Inggris sudah susah dulu, jangan ditanya yang enggak-enggak nih. Bikin lapar aja.
2: 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Makanya dengerin terus Suara Seru setiap Senin sampai Jumat, cuma di Iswara. Iswara.
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2: Welcome to Agriculture News. In our top story, the government announces that unemployment in Indonesia has reached more than 40%. And interestingly, almost all of the jobless are men. So in effect,